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2: There are two types of drive you can have on the motorway. One that feels like this. Or one that feels... like this. The difference is just a few little changes, like giving more space to the car in front or not hogging the middle lane, because being a little more considerate on the road actually reduces congestion and collisions, which transforms everyone's journey, so we all feel a little less and a lot more National Highways.
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1: There are two types of drive you can have on the motorway. One that feels like this. Or one that feels... like this. The difference is just a few little changes, like giving more space to the car in front or not hogging the middle lane. Because being a little more considerate on the road actually reduces congestion and collisions, which transforms everyone's journey. So we all feel a little less and a lot more National Highways. 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

0: Are you looking for a place to listen to old-time rock and roll? 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

0: Hi, this is Steve Benz from the B-Side. 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

0: 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That's the Sounds of Scotland show with me, Andy Mack, Thursday evenings from 8 till 10 p.m. right here on Pure Beat Radio. 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
1: And a warm welcome to this week's Retro Chart Show. It's Dave with you once again. 2 hours of great songs, memories and nostalgia from the UK singles chart from this day in history in the month of August. And today, I'm taking you back to 1968 and 1989. Big songs from the Bee Gees, from Sonia, Dusty Springfield and Alice Cooper, amongst many others. And we'll get things underway in our first featured year this week. That is 1968, and we kick off with the Union Gap.
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Underway on this week's Retro Chart Show, Gary Puckett and the Union Gap, their Lady Willpower, climbing four to this week's number 30 on its way to a peak of number 5 on the chart. As always, a clue to your number 1 coming soon. That's on the way right after the song at 18, a non-mover from Ohio Express.

Bands that disappeared completely after that song hit the charts. It's Ohio Express and Yummy, Yummy, Yummy. Not Mover at 18 this week on the Retro Chart Show. Okay, the clue to the number one from this day in 1968. This man and his band are complaining in duplicate.

the classics and the pens of Burt Bacharach and Hal David. Aretha Franklin, I See a Little Prayer, climbing 9 to this week's 17 on the Retro Chart Show. At 16, climbing 11, is Can't Hate.

0: One of the band's best-known songs, and indeed their debut single, Can't Heat, on the road again, climbing 11 to 16 on the Retro Chart Show. At 15 is Dave D. Dozy, Beaky, Mick and Titch. And they're on the way next.
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show and a song based on the area where Dave D of the band grew up. Yeah, Soho in London. Last night in Soho, down 5 to this week's 15. Top 10 coming soon, and also a recap of the clue to the number 1. First of all, to the song at this week's 14. It's down 2 for the Kinks on the Retro Chart Show.

The Kinks were one of those bands that always had great album titles, and the one this came from was called The Kinks Are the Village Green Preservation Society. Down 2 to 14, it's Days on the Retro Chart Show. Meanwhile, climbing 1 to 13 is Bruce Chanel. Keep on!

climbing 1 to 13, and its future peak was number 12 on the chart. Bruce Chanel, Keep On the Retro Chart Show. 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

0: from the Bookends album, and of course the soundtrack to The Graduate, Simon and Garfunkel, and Mrs. Robinson, down 5 to this week's 11, which takes us into the top 10 of the UK chart from this day in August of 1968, and we kick off the countdown with Sly and the Family Stone.
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0: Dave Mack with you on the Retro Chart Show as we head towards the number one single from this day in 1968 on the UK Singles Chart. Eamon Connor at 9, climbing 8, High in the Sky. And an on mover at 8 this week that comes from Herman's Hermits here on the Retro Chart Show.
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0: Dom Mover at 8, and this being the song's peak position in the UK as well, Herman's Hermit's Sunshine Girl on the Retro Chart Show. Onto the song at this week's 7, and on its way to a future number 1 spot, climbing 6 is the Bee Gees here on the Retro Chart Show.
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0: It's the Bee Gees and one of their big number ones of the 1960s. Eventually, not this week, it was climbing 6 to 7. I've got to get a message to you. Almost time for the top five. First of all, though, is Dusty Springfield.
1: Number 6.

0: This song had peaked at number 4. It was Dusty's third biggest solo hit single in the charts. I Close My Eyes and Count to 10, this week 6 on the countdown. That takes us into the top 5, where we find Tom Jones.
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1: number 3.

0: Another Burt Bacharach and Hal David song in this week's Top 20. Herb Alpert, This Guy's in Love with You. Non Mover at number 3. On to the song at 2, which was last week's number 1 here on the Retro Chart Show.
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0: Last week's number one, this week's two, and a million-selling single as well, The Crazy World of Arthur Brown, Fire. And that brings us to the end of 1968, moving forward to 1989 in a few minutes' time, but first of all, the full Top 20 countdown and the number one single for weekending 24th of August, 1968.
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0: At 20, climbing 18, this week's highest climber, Johnny Nash, Hold Me Tight. Climbing 1 to 19, The Small Faces, Universal. And a non-mover at 18, Ohio Express, Yummy, Yummy, Yummy. Climbing 9 to 17, Aretha Franklin, I Say a Little Prayer. Climbing 11 to 16, Canned Heat, On the Road Again. And slipping 5 to 15, Dave D. Dozy, Beaky, Mick and Titch, Last Night in Soho. Down 2 to 14, The Kinks, Days. Climbing 1 to 13 this week, Bruce Chanel, Keep On. Slipping 7 to 12, Des O'Connor, I Pretend. At 11, down 5, Simon and Garfunkel, Mrs. Robinson. Top 10, and down 3, Sly and the Family Stone, Dance to the Music. Climbing 8 to 9, Amen Connor, High in the Sky. And a non-mover at 8, Herman's Hermits, Sunshine Girl. At 7, climbing 6, The Bee Gees, I've Gotta Get a Message to You. Down 2 to 6, Dusty Springfield, I Close My Eyes and Count to 10. Top 5, and climbing 4, Tom Jones, Help Yourself. At 4, climbing 7, The Beach Boys, Do It Again. Non-mover at 3, Herb Alpert, This Guy's In Love With You. And last week's number 1, down to 2, The Crazy World of Arthur Brown with Fire. And that means a brand new number 1 and climbing one place to the top spot. This man and his band are complaining in duplicate. It's Tommy James and the Shondells and Money Money.
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1: Welcome back to the second hour of this week's Retro Chart Show, leaving behind the 60s and picking up in 1989 and the UK chart from this day in the month of August. And we get things underway with the London Boys.
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The London Boys and London Knights, getting us underway on the Retro Chart Show for the second hour of this week's programme in 1989. And the chart from this day in the month of August. Down 15 to 27, the song had been one of the big summer anthems of that particular year. Coming up soon, a clue to your number one as always. First of all, the second highest climber on the chart, and that comes from Lisa Stansfield.

0: produced by Cold Cuts and one of the big club hits of 1989. I seem to remember this getting quite a lot of airplay on The Hitman and Her with Pete Waterman and Michaela Strachan. It was a great program in the middle of the night. Lisa Stansfield there this week, 17 and climbing 20 places, second highest climber on this week's countdown. At 16 is the Lightning Seeds, and they're on the way next.
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Dave Mack with you on this week's Retro Chart Show. As always, good to have you company. And 1989 is our second featured year. Lightning Seeds at this week's 16, a non-mover, Pure, and their debut single taken from their first album called Cloud Cuckoo Land. This being the song's peak position on the chart. Okay, clue for the number one from this day in 1989. The Dancing Rabbit is in a swaying state of mind. The Dancing Rabbit is in a swaying state of mind. That's your clue to both the song title and to the artist. And I don't think it's going to tax your brain too much, this one. It's a fairly easy one, I reckon. Anyway, another high climber on the chart at this week's number 11 is Black Box.

0: week's chart from 1989 on its way to a future number one spot and climbing 17 to 11 this week is Black Box and Right On Time. Taking us into this week's top 10 from August of 1989, we kick off the countdown with Sonia.
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0: Sonia, former number one single as well, You'll Never Stop Me From Loving You, and it was Sonia's only number one hit as well. Back down 6 places to 10 on this week's charts, and of course from the stable of Stock, Aitken and Waterman, as pretty much most songs were back in 1989. Anyway, up the chart we go to 9, and Gloria Estefan on the Retro Chart Show.
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0: slipping 3 to 9 this week. Gloria Estefan, one of the big ballads of 1989, Don't Wanna Lose You. At 8, climbing 17, it's Big Fun. They play next.
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0: A big disco cover at this week's number 8 on the Retro Chart Show from August 1989. As we count down to the big number 1 single, it's Big Fun, Blame It on the Boogie, and climbing 17 places on this week's charts. At 7, it's Climbing 7 for Shakespeare's Sister.
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0: from the band's debut album called Sacred Heart, and the unbelievably high voice of Marcella Detroit of the band there as well. Shakespeare Sister, Your History, and climbing 7 to 7. 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

0: Some big high climbers in this week's chart. Another one for you right there. Up 18 places to 6, Liza Minnelli. With the help from the Pet Shop Boys here as well in production, Losing My Mind playing for you on this week's programme. It's 1989, the month of August, this day in history, and we enter the top 5 with Martika.
1: Number 5.

0: Climbing 4 to 5 is Martika, Toy Soldiers on the Retro Chart Show. It's Dave Mack with you as we enter the business end of the chart from this day in 1989. And Alice Cooper is on the way next.
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climbing 1 to 4 this week, it's Alice Cooper, Poison, on the Retro Chart Show. Just two more songs to go from this day back in 1989, and slipping one place to 3 is Kylie.

0: is Kylie and Wouldn't Change a Thing, down one to this week's three. And that's about it for this week's programme. Thanks a lot for your company as always. I'll be back next week. More nostalgia, more great songs from the UK singles chart. In the meantime, let's have the full top 20 countdown and the number one single for weekending the 19th of August, 1989.
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0: At 20, down 10, Rufus and Chaka Khan, Ain't Nobody. Down 8 to 19, Bette Midler, Wind Beneath My Wings. And slipping 4 to 18, Transvision Vamp, Landslide of Love. Climbing 20 to 17, Lisa Stansfield, This Is the Right Time. Not Mover at 16, Lightning Seeds, Pure. At 15, down 8, Bross, Too Much. And this week's highest climber at 14, Beatmasters featuring Betty Boo, Hey DJ, I Can't Dance to That Music You're Playing. Climbing 21. At 13, climbing 10, Redhead Kingpin and the FBI, Do the Right Thing. At 12, down 4, Bobby Brown, On Your Own. This week's 11, climbing 17, Black Box, Right on Time. Into the top 10 and down 6 to 10, Sonia, You'll Never Stop Me From Loving You. Down 3 to 9, Gloria Estefan, Don't Wanna Lose You. And climbing 17 to 8, Big Fun, Blame It on the Boogie. Climbing 6 to 7, Shakespeare's Sister, Your History. This week 6, climbing 18, Liza Minnelli, Losing My Mind. Top 5, and climbing 4, Martika, Toy Soldiers. Climbing 1 to 4, Alice Cooper, Poison. And down 1 to 3, Kylie Minogue, Wouldn't Change a Thing. Climbing 1 to 2, Lil Louis, French Kiss. That means a non-mover at number 1 this week, The Dancing Rabbit is in a swaying state of mind. It's Jive Bunny and the Master Mixers, and Swing the Mood.
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1: 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No wonder they sound miffed. So let's lend them a paw. Let's take our rubbish with us and bin it properly. 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
1: Here's Alex, pedalling off to work. And here's Nikki, driving off for a morning coffee. You know the drill, Nikki. Allow at least 1.5 metres when overtaking cyclists, or more if driving over 30 miles per hour. And for horse riders, like Joe on Daisy here, slow down to under 10 miles per hour and allow at least 2 metres. Whoever you meet, travel like you know them. 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

0: This is Andy Mack for the Sounds of Scotland show. Join me on Thursday evenings from 8 till 10 for the Sounds of Scotland. Each week I'll be playing the very best in Scottish music, for the bothy ballads right through to the bagpipes, some Scottish folk music with some jigs and reels thrown in, sharing a laugh and a half along the way. That's the Sounds of Scotland show with me, Andy Mack, Thursday evenings from 8 till 10 p.m. right here on Pure Beat Radio. See you then.
1: There are two types of drive you can have on the motorway. One that feels like this. Or one that feels... like this. The difference is just a few little changes, like giving more space to the car in front or not hogging the middle lane. Because being a little more considerate on the road actually reduces congestion and collisions, which transforms everyone's journey. So we all feel a little less...

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strapped me into the chair and I'm primed and ready to go Andy Max back with lots more of the sounds of Scotland. Getting the show underway, Tommy Scott. And my ma's a millionaire.

Tommy Scott and my wee medley, Will Kent, Scotty Songs, Mouse Soup. Oh, goodness gracious me. That's in the lyrics of that song, I'll Just Stick to Cockalicky. You're in tune with the Tartan, bringing music and smiles across the miles. Hopefully you're going to stick with me for the next 2 hours for the very best. And Chuck the Tunes getting the dancing underway. Ian Cathcart and Scotty's Dance Band with a set of jigs.

0: This is Grant Fraser. 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
1: Well, thanks, Grant Fraser, all the way from Newton Moor. Here he is, as he's taking his dune in the wee room.

and Grant Fraser with a wee bit of help back there by Stuart Anderson on the box and Dune in the wee room. Well, that's the place to be. It's the Gunner Sound Kayleigh Band on the way.

Campbell Brown and the Gunnersound Kelly Band and Croft the Sun ended up in Tobermory. Well, we're going to stay in the west coast of Scotland. Paula McCaskill's taking us out to Tyne Abruick here on the Sounds of Scotland show with Andy Mack. Good to have you along.

0: McCaskill, all the way from Fort William in home to Tynabrewy.
1: Hello, Mummy and Daddy, this is Oscar.
0: Well, thanks very much. That's my little grandson, Oscar. He is 5 years old, and the last Sunday, he just lost a tooth, and I told him if he put it under his pillow, the tooth fairy would come, and he wonder what caused his tooth to fall out. I said, well, you've been kissing too many girls, and he just looked at me and said, no, no, Grandpa. Well, it's nice to be a grandpa. That's what Andy Stewart said. I can attest to that.

Oh, hi, they look great. Andy Stewart, and it's nice to be a grandpa. Well, it certainly is. I want to say hello to Carly, who is four. So, Carly, don't feel left out. You are my very special granddaughter, and you're my favourite granddaughter, as I always tell you. Mind you, you're the only one that's dancing time with Tom Horn, a Scottish dance band, with some 6-8 marches.

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1: Hi there, this is Roy Dolan from the Tannehill Weavers and you're listening to The Sounds of Scotland with Andy Mack. You better be listening or we're going to come and live next door to you.
2: Well, there's a threat you don't want to take him up on. Hard-working folk band of the go over 50 years of the Tannies. Here they are with Maggie Lauder.

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Here's the Picks and Killer Cranky.

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Well, taking us back to 2025, a band came out called Ban Leach. That means female warrior, I believe, in Gaelic. Now, I'm not a Gaelic speaker. And this features Claire Hastings. The song's called Ye Golden Dawn.

0: and Lerca with Claire Hastings. Ah, that's a great song for 2025. That one's called Union Golden Dawn here on the Sounds of Scotland with Andy Mack. Keeping the music, darling. It's off the Blind Tire we go, and Larry's just here for Terry Moore. In Scotland, my final destiny, from the Angel on My Shoulder CD.
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That's off an Angel on My Shoulder CD. With a nice song from Anne Lauren Gillis, she takes us out to the hills along.

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And Lorne Gillis. And the hills. 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He's got his dance band with Loughroon and the Crusaders March.

0: Hi there, I'm Alistair MacDonald and you're tuned to Andy Mike with Sounds of Scotland. Genuine Scotch, beware of cheap imitations.
1: Well, thanks very much, Al. Hope you're doing well. Here's Alistair in Melville Castle.

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Well, multi-talented instrumentalist as Alistair used to play for Matt McGinn. Here's Matt. And life is a fountain.

0: late great Matt McGinnon of Carlton, and Life is a Fountain. That's not one of Matt's better known songs, but a goodie. Just the same, all in Scotland we have some unique artists with some unique songs. Here's Peter Nardini.
1: This is going to be the greatest song ever,
0: and I wish I could sing like Sydney. Yodel, yodel, yodel.
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Oh, well-deserved applause. The late, great Sting Kidney, Sidney Devine, CBE, when you and I were young, Maggie. And he used to do a show on Radio Clyde as well, and he had a great sign-off line. He always used to say, cheerio, put the kettle on, Shirley. Here's Ewan McLennan and

0: McLennan and Jamie Rayburn, all about being transported. I think it was to Australia. That's from a 2012 CD called The Last Bird to Sing.
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0: Well, thanks, my good friend, John, the Prof Matheson from Nairn. Well, John's the host of Highland Fling. You can listen to that show. It's an hour long. It's on this show's website. That's thesoundsofscotland.com. 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Just click on the link to Highland Fling. Well, it's dancing time with John Ellis and his Highland Country Band. With the tune, John Matheson and him.

0: Sean Ellis from his Highland Country Band and the tune John Matheson and Aaron. Should be John the Prof Matheson and Aaron.
1: Hi, this is Isla Grant. You're listening to The Sounds of Scotland with Andy Mack, bringing you music and smiles across the night.
0: Well, thanks very much to lovely Isla Grant. Enjoying her retirement. It's a great song from Isla. We're going to cross the Irish Sea to Athenry and the fields of Athenry.

0: Niall Legrand and the great Irish anthem, The Fields of Athenry. Come on, tell me you weren't singing along with that one at home. I certainly was here in the studio. Here's Yard de Vale.
1: Well,

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Well, we've got a wee bit of an Irish thing going. Here's Tom and Jack Alexander and Ella. They're off there listening.

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They just loved it. 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
1: And I'm Stuart McIntosh.
0: And we're Shehalion from Inverness.
1: And you're listening to The Sounds of Scotland with Andy Mack.
2: Well, thanks, Kenny and Stuart. Yeah, you've got a song lined up for the boys that's from one of the live sessions.
3: As a child was raised in salted oats and

Jahalian and Proddy Dogs and Peeps. That's a live recording of sessions. They recorded those during the COVID lockdown. Trio West on the way. Keeping the music dirling, come rain or come shine. A little rain's good, but a lot of sunshine's even

Shane or come shine. Well, it's time to dip into Andy's archives here on the show. Here's Ina Miller taking us back in time with the shores of Loch Maree.

Robin and Gordon, Gabba Lindsay, and here follow is Dancing Time with Nicol McLaren with his Glenn Craig Scottish Dance Band with an anniversary two-step.

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1: Well, thanks, Ian, up there in the kingdom. Well, we got a wee bit of a lineup here with Ian Bruce, Pete Clark, Ian Lothian, and Bruce McGregor, and the land we love.

Ian Bruce, Pete Clark, Ian Lothian, and Bruce McGregor. That's taking us back to 2022, The Land That We Love, and that's off the CD of the same name. Oh, keeping the music dull, and here's a bit of a pipe tune. One of my favourites, actually, from the Red Hot Chili Peppers. It's The Hills of Argyle.

Oh, you can just hear the audience. Isn't that amazing? The Red Hot Chili Peppers. Ah, the hills of Argyle. Trying to get as many as I can in before the end of the show. Here's Colin Kennedy and Western Hall.

the late great Callum Kennedy and a Western home. We medley of songs there at Andy's Archives. Well, it's time to take your partners for the last dance of the week. This week from Ewan Galloway and his Scottish Dance Band with some Gaelic waltzes. Come on, grab your sweetie for a wee week. Run the floor. Don't be shy now, come on. That's the stuff. Hey, just watch where you put those hands now.

Kieran Galloway and his Scottish Dance Band round off the show with a set of Gaelic waltzes. That's off the First Class Delivery CD, taking us back to 2017. Well, you have yourself a good week. Be good to yourself, be good to each other, and I'll be back next week with lots more of the sounds of Scotland. Taking us out, the Scottish Fiddle Orchestra. And good night, and safe journey home. You have yourself a great week. God bless.

0: Thanks so much for your company for the last couple of hours. I hope you've had as much fun as I've had, and I've left you just a little bit cheerier than I found you. Till the next time, at the same time, same place. Take care, God bless, and bye for now.
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0: 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My variety show comes to Pure Beat Radio every Wednesday, 1 to 3pm. Today is a great time for music. 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There's comedy from Polly Morris, Les Barker, and others. 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You can figure out the answers with friends. And the show finishes with 10 minutes or so of Let's Dance. 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
1: Animals can't speak to drivers, but if they could, they would be asking us, telling us by the sounds of it, to put our litter and fruit waste in the bin. Because roadside litter kills an estimated 3 million animals every year. No wonder they sound miffed. So let's lend them a paw. Let's take our rubbish with us and bin it properly. National Highways.
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0: Here's Alex, pedalling off to work. And here's Nikki, driving off for a morning coffee. You know the drill, Nikki. Allow at least 1.5 metres when overtaking cyclists, or more if driving over 30 miles per hour. And for horse riders, like Joe on Daisy here, slow down to under 10 miles per hour and allow at least 2 metres. Whoever you meet, travel like you know them. Think. Follow the highway code and let's help keep everyone safe.
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